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7: Clear skies with fog and spots tonight with lows around 52. Northwesterly winds around 5 miles an hour. Clear skies with fog early tomorrow, 78. 53 tomorrow night, partly cloudy. Partly cloudy Monday with a high of 78. 82, slight chance of rain showers Tuesday. I'm meteorologist Derek Hite on 104.7 KVIK. Right now, it's 73 degrees.

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5: Lows level off around 52 with fog in spots tonight under clear skies. Northwesterly winds around 5 miles an hour. Lots of sunshine outside again tomorrow, 78. Lows around 53. Tomorrow night, partly cloudy skies. Sunshine mixed with clouds at times Monday with highs in the upper 70s. Slight chance of rain showers Tuesday. I'm meteorologist Derek Kite on 104.7 KVIK. Currently 72.

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1: Area Albinger, a judge in Collin County, Texas, has denied Carmelo Anthony's motion for a new trial. The 17-year-old was convicted in the fatal stabbing of another teen, Austin Metcalf, during a 2025 track meet. Anthony claimed it was self-defense. Interior Secretary Doug Burgum says data centers can expand tax bases and cut utility costs.
2: The output, the manufactured intelligence, which we need. We need it for education, for health care, for defense, for all kinds of breakthrough. Yeah, we need it for everything.
1: Burgum also tells Fox News, though, that the centers really aren't the right fit for every community. Hawaii is bracing for more rough weather, in this case a tropical storm. Mokay is expected to pass by the Big Island less than a week after what was once Hurricane Lala left deadly flooding when it sideswiped the islands. America's listening to Fox News.
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8: Lows level off around 52 with fog and spots tonight under clear skies. Northwesterly winds around 5 miles an hour. Lots of sunshine outside again tomorrow, 78. Lows around 53. Tomorrow night, partly cloudy skies. Sunshine mixed with clouds at times Monday with highs in the upper 70s. Slight chance of rain showers Tuesday. I'm meteorologist Derek Hite on 104.7 KVIK. Right now, it's 70 degrees.

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1: 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First, limit your alcohol intake. 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
9: Lows level off around 52 with fog and spots tonight under clear skies. Northwesterly winds around 5 miles an hour. Lots of sunshine outside again tomorrow, 78. Lows around 53. Tomorrow night, partly cloudy skies. Sunshine mixed with clouds at times Monday, with highs in the upper 70s, slight chance of rain showers Tuesday. I'm meteorologist Derek Kite on 104.7 KVIK. Currently 66.
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0: News. I'm Carmen Roberts. President Trump's trade chief, Jameson Greer, says Canada walked away from the best deal and triggered 50% U.S. tariffs on Canadian goods today. Fox's Marion Rafferty.
1: Now, that includes products that range from hockey sticks to tongue depressors. The countries sold each other $880 billion worth of goods and services last year.
0: Prime Minister Mark Carney says Canada will impose dollar-for-dollar tariffs on American goods starting September 8th. He doesn't have to have President Trump's endorsement, but GOP Congressman Ralph Norman says he believes he can win the U.S. Senate race in South Carolina.
2: I can beat the candidate that the Democrats are putting up.
0: The president is supporting Darlene Graham, the sister of the late U.S. Senator Lindsey Graham. And Tropical Storm Moke is expected to start dumping rain on the Big Island of Hawaii tonight. 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
9: Lowest level off around 52. With fog and spots tonight under clear skies. Northwesterly winds around 5 miles an hour. Lots of sunshine outside again. Tomorrow, 78. Lows around 53. Tomorrow night, partly cloudy skies. Sunshine mixed with clouds at times Monday. With highs in the upper 70s. Slight chance of rain showers Tuesday. I'm meteorologist Derek Kite on 104.7 KVIK. Currently, it's 64 degrees.

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12: Lowest level off around 52, with fog in spots tonight under clear skies. Northwesterly winds around 5 miles an hour. Lots of sunshine outside again tomorrow, 78. Lows around 53. Tomorrow night, partly cloudy skies. Sunshine mixed with clouds at times Monday, with highs in the upper 70s, slight chance of rain showers Tuesday. I'm meteorologist Derek Hite on 104.7 KVIK. Currently, it's 64 degrees.

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1: Daria Albinger, Carmelo Anthony will not get a new trial. A Texas judge denying the teen's request. Anthony was convicted in the 2025 fatal stabbing of another teen, Austin Metcalf, at a track meet. Anthony claims he acted in self-defense. Steve Hilton, California's Republican nominee for governor, says he's ready to run the biggest economy in the U.S. He says his Democratic opponent, Javier Becerra, is not.
2: In the words of Susan Rice, who worked with him in the Biden cabinet, this guy is an idiot. Quote, and that's why they're hiding him. And it's not just that he can't do the job. He can't do any job.
1: Hilton speaking to Fox News. Becerra was HHS secretary under former President Biden. Tropical storm Mokay is heading toward Hawaii's Big Island a week after Hurricane Lala left deadly flooding. 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
16: Lows level off around 52, with fog in spots tonight under clear skies. Northwesterly winds around 5 miles an hour. Lots of sunshine outside again tomorrow, 78. Lows around 53. Tomorrow night, partly cloudy skies. Sunshine mixed with clouds at times Monday, with highs in the upper 70s. Slight chance of rain showers Tuesday. I'm meteorologist Derek Kite on 104.7 KVIK. Right now, 63.

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9: Clear skies and foggy tonight with a low of 53. Northwest winds around 5 miles an hour. Clear skies with fog early tomorrow, 77. Lows dip down to about 52 tomorrow night, mainly clear. Partly cloudy Monday with daytime highs approaching 78. 82, slight chance of rain showers Tuesday. I'm meteorologist Derek Kite on 104.7 KVIK. Currently 63.
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10: Fox News. I'm Deborah Valentine. A trade war between the U.S. and Canada after Canada's prime minister called off negotiations, claiming unfair last-minute changes by the U.S. Fox's Alex Hogan says Canada's imposing retaliatory tariffs on the U.S.
11: Canada, in response, is imposing these retaliatory tariffs that the Canadian prime minister says will begin on September 8th.
10: The U.S. imposing 50% tariffs on $20 billion worth of Canadian goods. Tropical Storm Mokay is expected to dump significant rain on Hawaii's Big Island within hours. Hawaii's governor is Josh Green.
12: It will drop 5 to 10 inches of rain, most likely, on the Big Island, which is impactful because we just had so much rain from Hurricane Lala there.
10: The tropical storm's arrival comes a week after Hurricane Lala caused catastrophic flooding. A moderate 5.9 magnitude quake has struck eastern Japan, including the Tokyo area. At least five people hurt. 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
5: Clear skies and foggy tonight with a low of 53. Northwest winds around 5 miles an hour. Clear skies with fog early tomorrow, 77. Lows dip down to about 52 tomorrow night, mainly clear. Partly cloudy Monday with daytime highs approaching 78. 82, slight chance of rain showers Tuesday. I'm meteorologist Derek Kite on 104.7 KVIK. 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
9: Clear skies and foggy tonight with a low of 53. Northwest winds around 5 miles an hour. Clear skies with fog early tomorrow, 77. Lows dip down to about 52 tomorrow night, mainly clear. Partly cloudy Monday, with daytime highs approaching 78. 82, slight chance of rain showers Tuesday. I'm meteorologist Derek Kite on 104.7 KVIK. Right now, it's 57 degrees.

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1: Fox News, I'm Angelo Bavaro. Tropical storm Moke is advancing towards Hawaii with impacts expected into early Sunday.
2: Just skirting south of the islands, especially the Big Island, it will drop 5 to 10 inches of rain most likely on the Big Island, which is impactful because we just had so much rain from Hurricane Lala there.
1: Hawaii Governor Josh Green. Iran pushing back after Treasury Secretary Scott Bessent says the U.S. will unveil what he calls the toughest sanctions in history against Iran on Monday.
3: Iran's leaders are issuing new statements hinting at what they claim will be a new post-war order in the Gulf, which could leave the U.S. sidelined.
1: Fox's Jonathan Hunt. Canadian Prime Minister Mark Carney announcing today retaliatory tariffs on U.S. goods beginning September 8th. 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
8: Clear skies and foggy tonight with a low of 53. Northwest winds around 5 miles an hour. Clear skies with fog early tomorrow, 77. Lows dip down to about 52 tomorrow night, mainly clear. Partly cloudy Monday, with daytime highs approaching 78. 82, slight chance of rain showers Tuesday. I'm meteorologist Derek Kite on 104.7 KVIK. Right now, it's 57 degrees.

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4: Lows dip down to about 53. Fog in spots overnight under clear skies. Winds out of the northwest around 5 miles an hour. High temperatures reach up to 77 Sunday. Mainly sunny skies develop with fog in spots early. Lows dip down to about 52 Sunday night. Mainly clear skies. I'm meteorologist Derek Height on 104.7 KVIK. Right now, it's 59 degrees.

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5: Lows dip down to about 53. Fog in spots overnight under clear skies. Winds out of the northwest around 5 miles an hour. High temperatures reach up to 77 Sunday. Mainly sunny skies develop with fog in spots early. Lows dip down to about 52 Sunday night. Mainly clear skies. I'm meteorologist Derek Height on 104.7 KVIK. Right now, it's 59 degrees.

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2: Fox News, I'm Deborah Valentine. Tropical Storm Mokay is on approach to the Big Island of Hawaii a week after Hurricane Lala brought up to 40 inches of rain.
3: We're expecting upwards to a foot, maybe even more of rain. That will all start tonight to last all through Sunday and a remnant on Monday.
2: Fox Weather's Robert Ray reporting from Hilo on the east side of the Big Island. The Freedom 250 Grand Prix set to take place Sunday in Washington, D.C., the event in celebration of the nation's 250th birthday. Transportation Secretary Sean Duffy joins Fox News Live to discuss it.
4: We are leaning into America 250, right? So we've done an America road trip with my family, but we wanted to do this race, a whole bunch of things in each department to celebrate this birthday. And we thought this road race would be fantastic, free to the American people.
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8: Lows dip down to about 53. Fog in spots overnight under clear skies. Winds out of the northwest around 5 miles an hour. High temperatures reach up to 77 Sunday. Mainly sunny skies develop with fog in spots early. Lows dip down to about 52 Sunday night. Mainly clear skies. I'm meteorologist Derek Hite on 104.7 KVIK. Right now, it's 59 degrees.

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5: Lows dip down to about 53. Fog in spots overnight under clear skies. Winds out of the northwest around 5 miles an hour. High temperatures reach up to 77 Sunday. Mainly sunny skies develop with fog in spots early. Lows dip down to about 52 Sunday night. Mainly clear skies. I'm meteorologist Derek Hite on 104.7 KBIK. Right now, it's 59 degrees.

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5: Lows dip down to about 51 with fog and spots early overnight. Under clear skies, winds out of the northwest around 5 miles an hour. High of 78, Sunday, clear skies. Lows dip down to about 52, Sunday night, mainly clear skies. Partly cloudy and dry, Monday and Tuesday, upper 70s Monday, low 80s by Tuesday. I'm meteorologist Derek Hite on 104.7 KVIK. Right now, 57.

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1: News, I'm Angelo Bavaro. Canada has set retaliatory tariffs after trade talks with the U.S. collapsed.
2: The U.S. has announced it will have a 50% tariff on as many as $20 billion worth of Canadian products after these negotiations failed. And then Canada, in response, is imposing these retaliatory tariffs that the Canadian Prime Minister says will begin on September 8th.
1: Fox's Alex Hogan. Tropical storm Mokay is advancing towards Hawaii with impacts expected into Sunday.
3: Tropical storm Mokay formed yesterday and tracking to the south of the Big Island. We are not going to have a direct landfall. Look, that is the good news. Having said that, we are expecting about a foot of rain, maybe even a little bit more in the higher elevations.
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5: Lows dip down to about 51, with fog in spots early overnight. Under clear skies, winds out of the northwest around 5 miles an hour. High of 78, Sunday, clear skies. Lows dip down to about 52, Sunday night, mainly clear skies. Partly cloudy and dry, Monday and Tuesday, upper 70s Monday, low 80s by Tuesday. I'm meteorologist Derek Kite on 104.7 KVIK. Right now, 57.

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4: Lows dip down to about 51 with fog and spots early overnight. Under clear skies, winds out of the northwest around 5 miles an hour. High of 78, Sunday, clear skies. Lows dip down to about 52, Sunday night, mainly clear skies. Partly cloudy and dry, Monday and Tuesday, upper 70s, Monday, low 80s by Tuesday. I'm meteorologist Derek Kite on 104.7 KVIK. Right now, 55.

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2: Fox News, I'm Deborah Valentine. A Biden-appointed federal judge striking down a Trump administration immigration policy, stopping the processing of visas from 75 countries. Fox's Daria Albinger.
3: The judge said it was contrary to the Immigration and Nationality Act. Two nonprofits challenged the administration's policy, along with 11 individuals, six of whom had family members who had been refused visas.
2: The State Department suspended the visas for applicants of 75 countries deemed at high risk of becoming dependent on public benefits. A wildfire has spread to over 10,000 acres near Lake Tahoe. The Hawk Fire has forced residents of 1,000 homes to evacuate in Nevada near the California border. High winds and low humidity are fueling the fire. Former Republican Senator Nancy Kassenbaum Baker of Kansas died Friday of natural causes at the age of 96, according to her son. America's listening to Fox News.
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5: Lows dip down to about 51, with fog in spots early overnight. Under clear skies, winds out of the northwest around 5 miles an hour. High of 78, Sunday, clear skies. Lows dip down to about 52, Sunday night, mainly clear skies. Partly cloudy and dry, Monday and Tuesday. Upper 70s, Monday, low 80s by Tuesday. I'm meteorologist Derek Kite on 104.7 KVIK. Currently 57.

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7: Lows dip down to about 51 with fog in spots early overnight. Under clear skies, winds out of the northwest around 5 miles an hour. High of 78, Sunday, clear skies. Lows dip down to about 52, Sunday night, mainly clear skies. Partly cloudy and dry, Monday and Tuesday, upper 70s, Monday, low 80s by Tuesday. I'm meteorologist Derek Height on 104.7 KVIK. Currently, it's 55 degrees.

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1: Fox News, I'm Angelo Bavaro. Tariffs on imported beef will be suspended for the next 3 months.
2: President Trump made the announcement Friday on his Truth Social platform. The 90-day suspension, according to the president, is to help lower the cost of beef to American consumers. And as part of an agreement with importers, the beef will be sold at 25% below market price.
1: Fox's Eben Brown. A tropical storm is approaching Hawaii.
3: Right now, Tropical Storm Mokay is barreling toward the islands from the southeast. While it's not expected to make a direct hit, the storm could still bring heavy rain and strong winds overnight. Hawaii is still reeling after Hurricane Lala brushed by last week, causing at least $40 million in damages.
1: That is Fox's Jackie Ibanez reporting. 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
8: Lows dip down to about 51, with fog in spots early overnight. Under clear skies, winds out of the northwest around 5 miles an hour. High of 78, Sunday, clear skies. Lows dip down to about 52, Sunday night, mainly clear skies. Partly cloudy and dry, Monday and Tuesday, upper 70s, Monday, low 80s by Tuesday. I'm meteorologist Derek Hite on 104.7 KVIK. Currently, it's 55 degrees.

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5: Lows dip down to about 51 with fog in spots early overnight. Under clear skies, winds out of the northwest around 5 miles an hour. High of 78, Sunday, clear skies. Lows dip down to about 52, Sunday night, mainly clear skies. Partly cloudy and dry, Monday and Tuesday. Upper 70s, Monday, low 80s by Tuesday. I'm meteorologist Derek Kite on 104.7 KVIK. Currently, it's 55 degrees.

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4: Lows dip down to about 51, with fog in spots early overnight. Under clear skies, winds out of the northwest around 5 miles an hour. High of 78, Sunday, clear skies. Lows dip down to about 52, Sunday night, mainly clear skies. Partly cloudy and dry, Monday and Tuesday, upper 70s Monday, low 80s by Tuesday. I'm meteorologist Derek Kite on 104.7 KVIK. Right now, it's 54 degrees.

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2: Fox News, I'm Deborah Valentine. Hawaii's Big Island bracing as tropical storm Moke is on approach a week after Hurricane Lala caused at least $40 million in damages. Hawaii's Governor Josh Green.
3: You know, there's already at least $43 million of damage to infrastructure on the Big Island. Another $4.6 million to homes at the very least. There's going to be a lot more to account for, and we will be there to provide recovery and resources, but it's going to take some time.
2: Up to 15 inches of rain may fall in some areas. A judge in Texas denying Carmelo Anthony's request for a new trial. Fox's Max Gordon.
4: Anthony, now 19, was convicted in June of stabbing and killing 17-year-old Austin Metcalf during an altercation at a high school track meet in Frisco, Texas.
2: Anthony serving 35 years in prison. Former Republican Senator Nancy Kassenbaum Baker of Kansas died Friday at the age of 96 of natural causes, according to her son. America's listening to Fox News.
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5: Highs around 78, with fog early today, under sunny skies, winds out of the northwest, 5 to 10 miles an hour. Mainly clear skies tonight, lows level off around 52. Sunshine mixed with clouds at times tomorrow, highs around 79. Seasonal temps Tuesday and Wednesday, with highs in the low 80s. I'm meteorologist Eric Height on 104.7 KVIK. Right now, 54.

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4: Highs around 78, with fog early today, under sunny skies, winds out of the northwest, 5 to 10 miles an hour. Mainly clear skies tonight, lows level off around 52. Sunshine mixed with clouds at times tomorrow, highs around 79. Seasonal temps Tuesday and Wednesday with highs in the low 80s. I'm meteorologist Derek Hite on 104.7 KVIK. Right now, 54.

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1: Fox News, I'm Angelo Bavaro. Iran pushing back after Treasury Secretary Scott Bessent says the U.S. will unveil what he calls the toughest sanctions in history against Iran on Monday.
2: Iran's leaders are issuing new statements hinting at what they claim will be a new post-war order in the Gulf, which could leave the U.S. sidelined.
1: Fox's Jonathan Hunt. A historic IndyCar event taking place today in Washington, D.C.
3: IndyCar drivers will race through the streets of the nation's capital today for the first ever Freedom 250 Grand Prix. The circuit runs 1.66 miles along the National Mall and down Pennsylvania Avenue, giving drivers the chance to race past historic landmarks like the Washington Monument and the U.S. Capitol.
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7: Highs around 78, with fog early today, under sunny skies, winds out of the northwest, 5 to 10 miles an hour. Mainly clear skies tonight, lows level off around 52. Sunshine mixed with clouds at times tomorrow, highs around 79. Seasonal temps Tuesday and Wednesday with highs in the low 80s. I'm meteorologist Derek Hite on 104.7 KVIK. Right now, it's 52 degrees.

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7: Highs around 78 with fog early today under sunny skies. Winds out of the northwest 5 to 10 miles an hour. Mainly clear skies tonight. Lows level off around 52. Sunshine mixed with clouds at times tomorrow. Highs around 79. Seasonal temps Tuesday and Wednesday with highs in the low 80s. I'm meteorologist Derek Hite on 104.7 KVIK. Right now...

0: News. I'm Pam Puso. A rupture in relations between the U.S. and Canada following the collapse of trade talks, the U.S. imposing 50% tariffs on roughly $20 billion in Canadian goods.
1: Canada, in response, is imposing these retaliatory tariffs that the Canadian Prime Minister says will begin on September 8th.
0: Fox's Alex Hogan. Tropical storm Mokay could dump up to 15 inches of rain on Hawaii's Big Island, the state already soaked because of Hurricane Lala.
2: We know there's already at least $43 million of damage to infrastructure on the Big Island, another $4.6 million to homes at the very least. There's going to be a lot more to account for, and we will be there.
0: Governor Josh Green, thousands of people are still without power on the Big Island. 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
8: Highs around 78 with fog early today under sunny skies. Winds out of the northwest 5 to 10 miles an hour. Mainly clear skies tonight. Lows level off around 52. Sunshine mixed with clouds at times tomorrow. Highs around 79. Seasonal temps Tuesday and Wednesday with highs in the low 80s. I'm meteorologist Derek Height on 104.7 KVIK. Right now, 50.

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9: Highs around 78, with fog early today under sunny skies. Winds out of the northwest, 5 to 10 miles an hour. Mainly clear skies tonight. Lows level off around 52. Sunshine mixed with clouds at times tomorrow. Highs around 79. Seasonal temps Tuesday and Wednesday with highs in the low 80s. I'm meteorologist Eric Hite on 104.7 KVIK. Right now, it's 54 degrees.
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6: 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Visitation begins at 10 on Thursday morning. 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Massive Christian burial for Ronald Ronnie John Swestka, age 73, of Cresco, will be held at 10:30 on Saturday morning at Holy Trinity Catholic Church in Protovin. 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
11: News. I'm Paul Stevens. Iran now pushing back after Treasury Secretary Scott Bessent says the U.S. will unveil what he calls the toughest sanctions in history against Iran tomorrow on Monday.
12: Iran's leaders are issuing new statements hinting at what they claim will be a new post-war order in the Gulf, which could leave the U.S. sidelined.
11: Fox's Jonathan Hunt, a historic IndyCar event racing taking place in the nation's capital today.
13: IndyCar drivers will race raced through the streets of the nation's capital today for the first ever Freedom 250 Grand Prix. The circuit runs 1.66 miles along the National Mall and down Pennsylvania Avenue, giving drivers the chance to race past historic landmarks like the Washington Monument and the U.S. Capitol.
11: Fox's Tony Genualdo. The action begins at 1 p.m. on Fox. 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
9: Highs around 78 with fog early today under sunny skies. Winds out of the northwest 5 to 10 miles an hour. Mainly clear skies tonight. Lows level off around 52. Sunshine mixed with clouds at times tomorrow. Highs around 79. Seasonal temps Tuesday and Wednesday with highs in the low 80s. I'm meteorologist Eric Hite on 104.7 KVIK. Right now it's 54 degrees.

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7: Ample sunshine expected today with daytime highs approaching 78. Northwest winds 5 to 10 miles an hour. Lows dip down to about 52 tonight, mainly clear. High temperatures reach up to 79. Tomorrow, partly cloudy skies. Partly cloudy skies Tuesday with daytime highs approaching 81. 83 Wednesday. I'm meteorologist Derek Hite on 104.7 KVIK. Currently, it's 57 degrees.

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5: Mainly sunny skies today, with daytime highs approaching 78. Winds out of the northwest, 5 to 10 miles an hour. Lows dip down to about 52. Tonight, mainly clear skies. High temperatures reach up to 79. Tomorrow, sunshine mixed with clouds at times. Partly cloudy skies Tuesday, with highs around 81. 83 Wednesday. I'm meteorologist Derek Hite on 104.7 KVIK. Right now, it's 59 degrees.

Good morning. Welcome to worship from Trinity Lutheran Church in Spring Grove, Minnesota, on this 13th Sunday after Pentecost. 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Our lector is Millie Halverson. Music this morning provided by Rachel Storley. Today's broadcast is given in memory of Laverne Schrader. We're glad you joined us. 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

0: Okay, thank you, Rachel. Thank you all for singing so brightly. We're glad to have the Arizona folks back here and the Minneapolis, St. Paul folks back here. Do we have any other guests with us this morning worshiping from outside the area who are home with us? Okay. Welcome, everybody, worshiping here at Trinity Lutheran Church in Spring Grove, Minnesota, on the radio KBIK 104.7 and on Facebook Live. Today's media ministry is given in loving memory of Laverne Schrader, loving memory of our friend Laverne. Our missionary for a day candle is lit today in celebration of Paul and Helen Solem's 64th wedding anniversary. Are they here? No? Okay, well, happy anniversary, Paul and Helen Solem. Congratulations to you. Flowers from the altar and in the sanctuary are from the funeral of Isaac Solem. Sad time in this community, that service here yesterday. Today, our pastor, Mark Abelson, giving the service, Lector Millie Halverson. We can use some ushers if anybody feels exercise up and down the altar, to the altar would be fun. Acolytes Amelia Thorson and Alex Stender, communion assistants Jan Krabel, could use a couple other helpers there for communion as well. Okay, some announcements we want to highlight for you this morning. The September newsletter will be assembled and mailed at the end of the coming week. Watch for that in your mailbox or inbox. Remember, if you'd like to receive the newsletter sooner, get on our e-subscriber list and let the folks in the office know about that. Fall programming. If you'd like to be involved as a teacher or a helper, there's a lot of opportunities and ways to be involved with our youth, and they're so important. Let us know in the office if you're interested in helping the kids, okay? Correction from the bulletin, Rally Sunday, September 13th. That's information from Mr. Storley that I was just given. So whatever it says in the bulletin is not correct. Rally Sunday, September 13th. Communion assistance are needed for August 30th, September 6th, and 13th. Consider helping with this integral part of our worship service. Sign up on the board in the sanctuary. And the last farmer's market of the season already. Where is the summer going? Zip, huh? This Wednesday, proceeds have supported the little free pantry over in the southwest entrance this summer, which has been heavily used. Thank you so much for your support. That's such a great little ministry. There's so many good ministries going on here. Any other announcements that anyone has this morning before we begin worship? Okay, let's please take in a deep breath and with it the Holy Spirit and let out all our worries and fears and cares and anxieties.
1: Good morning. Blessed be the Holy Trinity, one God, whose compassion endures forever. Amen. Let us confess our sin to God. Compassionate God, we confess to you all our sins. Our burden is heavy, and we cannot free ourselves. In your mercy, call us back to you. Your yoke is easy, and your burden is light. Restore us to dwell in your peace. In Christ's name we pray. Amen. Jesus says, "Come to me, all you who are weary and are carrying heavy burdens, and I will give you rest." In the name of God, Father, Son, and Holy Spirit, your sins are forgiven. Rest in God's love. Amen. We'll join in singing our gathering hymn, Making Their Way.

0: Together we pray, O God, with all your faithful followers of every age, we praise you, the rock of our life. Be our strong foundation and form us into the body of your Son, that we may gladly minister to all the world through Jesus Christ, our Savior and Lord. Amen.
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2: Today's Old Testament reading comes from Isaiah chapter 51 and starting with the first verse. Listen to me, you who pursue righteous, you who seek the Lord. Look to the rock from which you were hewn and to the quarry from which you were dug. Look to Abraham, your father, and to Sarah who bore you. For he was but one when I called him, but I blessed him and made him many. For the Lord will comfort Zion. He will comfort all her waste places and make her wilderness like Eden, her desert like the garden of the Lord. Joy and gladness will be found in her, thanksgiving and the voice of song. Listen to me, my people, and give heed to me, my nations, for a teaching will go out from me and my justice for the light to the peoples. I will bring near my deliverance swiftly. My salvation has gone out, and my arms will rule the peoples. The coastlands wait for me, and for my arm they hope. Lift up your eyes to the heaven, and look at the earth beneath. For heavens will vanish like smoke. The earth will wear out like a garment, and those who live on it will die like gnats. But my salvation will be forever, and my deliverance will never be ended. Word of God, word of life. We will read Psalm 138 responsibly as printed in your bulletin. I give thanks to you, O Lord, with my whole heart. Before the gods, I will sing your praise. I will bow down toward your holy temple and praise your name because of your steadfast love and faithfulness. For you have glorified your name and your word above all things. When I called, you answered me. You increased my strength within me. All the rulers of the earth shall praise you, O Lord, when they have heard the words of your mouth. They will sing of the ways of the Lord, that great is the glory of the Lord. The Lord is high, yet cares for the lowly, perceiving the haughty from afar. Though I walk in the midst of trouble, you keep me safe. You stretch forth your hand against the fury of my enemies. Your right hand shall save me. You will make good your purpose for me. O Lord, your steadfast love endures forever. Do not abandon the works of your hands. Today's New Testament reading is from Romans chapter 12, verses 1 through 8. I appeal to you, therefore, brothers and sisters, on the basis of God's mercy, to present your bodies as a living sacrifice, holy and acceptable to God, which is your reasonable act of worship. Do not be conformed to this age, but be transformed by the renewing of the mind, so that you may discern what is the will of God, what is good and acceptable and perfect. For by grace given to me, I say to everyone among you, not to think of yourself more highly than you ought to think, but to think with sober judgment, each according to the measures of faith that God has assigned. For as in one body we have many members, and not all the members have individually, we are members one of another. We have gifts that differ according to the grace given to us, prophecy in proportion to faith, ministry in administering the teacher, in teaching the encourager, in encouragement the giver, in sincerity the leader, in diligence the compassionate, in cheerfulness. Word of God, word of life.

0: The Holy Gospel for the 13th Sunday after Pentecost, according to Matthew chapter 16, verses 13 through 20. Glory to you, O Lord. Now when Jesus came into the district of Caesarea Philippi, he asked his disciples, "Who do people say that the Son of Man is?" And they said, "Some say John the Baptist, but others Elijah, and still others Jeremiah or one of the prophets." He said to them, "But who do you say that I am?" Simon Peter answered, "You are the Messiah, the Son of the living God." And Jesus answered him, "Blessed are you, Simon, son of Jonah, for flesh and blood has not revealed this to you, but my Father in heaven. And I tell you, you are Peter, and on this rock I will build my church, and the gates of Hades will not prevail against it. I will give you the keys of the kingdom of heaven, and whatever you bind on earth will be bound in heaven, and whatever you loose on earth will be loosed in heaven." Then he sternly ordered the disciples not to tell anyone that he was the Messiah. This is the gospel of the Lord.
1: Praise
0: to you, O Christ. You may be seated. Grace and peace to you from God, our loving Creator, and our Savior, Jesus Christ. Amen. Before we turn to the readings this morning, I want to acknowledge something that many of you already know. Yesterday here at Trinity, we buried one of our own youth, Isaac Vick, who died tragically. His family is part of this congregation, and I want us as a church community to hold them, especially his parents, Tim and Dee Dee, in our prayers in the days, weeks, and months ahead. There are no easy words for a loss like this. And however you are feeling, whether it be anger, confusion, sorrow, guilt, numbness, there is room for all of those feelings here. Grief does not follow a single path, and it does not keep a predictable timeline. And if you or someone you know is struggling with mental health, or if life has begun to feel unmanageable, please hear me say this clearly. You do not have to carry that burden alone. There is no shame in asking for help. Reach out to someone you trust. This congregation and this pastor are here for you as well. I don't know that Scripture provides us with explanations adequate for a week like this, but it does give us something, a place to stand. And strangely enough, our readings today keep circling the same question. What holds? What holds when the things we thought were solid suddenly prove otherwise? What holds when our faith isn't as certain as we'd like it to be? What holds when the ground beneath us shifts? To get to the heart of the question, Matthew takes us to one of the strangest places Jesus might have chosen, Caesarea Philippi. Jesus doesn't take his disciples to a synagogue. He doesn't take them to the peaceful waters of Galilee. Instead, he takes his disciples north into Gentile territory to a city named for Caesar. They're at the base of a mountain where an enormous wall of rock rises above them. As at its base lay a cave from which water flowed. For centuries, this place had been associated with pagan worship, and the cave had become linked in the ancient imagination to the underworld, the realm of the dead. And nearby this place stood a temple honoring Caesar Augustus, the emperor known as Divi Filius, or Son of the Divine. I just want you to think about that scene for a moment. Reminders of imperial power surrounded them, along with a cave associated with pagan worship and the realm of the dead. Caesar claimed divinity. The enormous rock face towered over them, and standing there in the middle of all of it was this wandering rabbi from Nazareth, accompanied by a handful of fishermen and tax collectors. And it is here in this place that Jesus asks them a question. Who do people say the Son of Man is? They give him the answers they've heard. John the Baptist, Elijah, Jeremiah, one of the prophets. But Jesus presses them, "But who do you say that I am?" Of course, Peter answers it, "You are the Messiah, the Son of the living God." And Jesus responds, "Blessed are you, Simon, son of Judah. You are Peter, and on this rock I will build my church, and the gates of Hades will not prevail against it." Standing within sight of a place associated with the gates of the dead, Jesus makes an extraordinary promise that death will not win. That does not mean it will not wound us. That does not mean that it will not frighten us or take those we love. Jesus does not promise that we will never stand near the gates of death, but he does promise that death will not have the final word. And then there's good old Peter. If Jesus is looking for someone rock solid to build the church on, Peter is an interesting choice. Peter gets it right in this story. "You are the Messiah, the Son of the living God." But when you read just a little farther ahead, 11 verses later, Jesus tells the disciples he must go to Jerusalem, suffer, be killed, and be raised. Peter takes Jesus aside and rebukes him. "No, Lord, this must never happen to you." The man Jesus has just called a rock hears Jesus say, "Get behind me, Satan. You are a stumbling block to me." 11 verses. Rock, stumbling block, same Peter. And that's not the last time. This is the Peter who steps out of a boat toward Jesus and then begins to sink. The Peter who will promise that even if everybody else abandons Jesus, he never will. The Peter who, before the rooster crows, will deny him three times. Rock? Some days. Other days, not so much. And I wonder if that's the point. Because the church was never built on Peter's ability to hold on to Jesus. It was built on Jesus' refusal to let go of Peter. Peter confesses. Peter misunderstands. Peter sinks. Peter denies. Peter runs away. And still Christ comes looking for him. Still Christ calls him. Still Christ entrusts him with something. And so I think faith was never about becoming the kind of person who is finally strong, who is finally certain and good and faithful enough to hold everything together. I think faith is learning where to stand when we realize that we can't hold it all together. In our Old Testament reading today, the prophet Isaiah says, "Listen to me, you that pursue righteousness, you that seek the Lord. Look to the rock from which you were hewn and to the quarry from which you were dug." I love that image. Look to the rock from which you were cut and remember where you come from. Isaiah is speaking to people who knew what unstable ground was like, people who had experienced displacement and exile, people whose world had not turned out as they expected. God doesn't tell them, "Try harder, become stronger, and pull yourselves together." God says, "Look back. Look to the rock from which you were hewn. Look to Abraham. Look to Sarah. Remember that this story didn't begin with you. Remember that you did not make yourselves. You were cut from something. You were given something before you ever had the chance to earn that." Friends, we were hewn. We did not do the hewing. Yet we spend so much of our lives trying to make ourselves solid, the dependable one, the faithful one, the person who holds the family together and knows exactly what to say. But sooner or later, life teaches us the truth that we are not the rock. Peter wasn't. Isaiah's people weren't. We aren't. And God never asks us to be. Isaiah continues, "The heavens will vanish like smoke, the earth will wear out like a garment, but my salvation will endure forever, and my deliverance will never end. Everything that we assume is permanent turns out to be more fragile than we could ever imagine. Empires fall, bodies fail, plans and relationships change, certainties crumble. Even heaven and earth, Isaiah says, will wear out like an old piece of clothing. This is not Isaiah being grim. This is Isaiah being honest, so that what comes next can be trusted. Beneath all of this is something that does not depend on our ability to keep it together, and that thing is the steadfast love of God. The psalm says the same thing. Though I walk in the midst of trouble, you preserve me, not after the trouble, but in the midst of it. Your steadfast love, O Lord, endures forever is not the song of someone standing safely on the other side, looking back. It's a confession made while trouble is still trouble. And I think there is permission in that for us today. We don't have to have our grief resolved to worship. You don't have to understand or feel especially faithful today. Again, faith isn't about becoming rock solid. I think it's simply knowing where to look when we are anything but. Paul gives us one more image in his letter to the Romans. Not a rock this time, but a body. We who are many are one body in Christ, and individually we are members one of another. Members one of another. Paul doesn't merely say we belong to the same organization. He says we belong to one another. Your life is bound up with mine, and mine with yours. And that means none of us are supposed to carry the whole weight alone. Then Paul begins listing gifts: prophecy, ministry, teaching, encouragement, generosity, leadership, compassion, different gifts, different people, one body. Friends, some weeks your gift may be prayer. Some weeks it may be bringing a meal. Some weeks it may be making the phone call nobody quite knows how to make. Some weeks it may be sitting beside someone without trying to fix anything. Some weeks you may be the one who knows what to say. Other weeks you won't. Some weeks you may be the strong one. And some weeks you may need the rest of the body to carry you. Sometimes the only thing you may have to offer is your honest sorrow. You come, you sit down, you cry, you sing if you can. You let someone else pray the words when you can't. And that too is the body of Christ fulfilling its purpose. Friends, this is what the church is supposed to be. Not a collection of people who have become rock solid or have figured out how to escape grief, doubt, or fear. It's just people, members of one another, carrying what none of us could carry alone. Which brings us back to Caesarea Philippi, to Jesus standing with his disciples beneath that enormous wall of stone. A temple to Caesar nearby, a cave associated with the realm of death beneath them. Everything around Jesus seemed to proclaim power. Rome was powerful. Caesar was powerful. Death was powerful. Compared with all of that, Jesus and his small band of disciples must have seemed almost laughable. And yet it is here that Jesus says, "I will build my church." Not Peter. Not you, I will. And the gates of Hades will not prevail against it. Caesar is gone. His empire is gone. The temple built in his honor is gone. But Christ today is still gathering a church. Christ is still calling Peters. Christ is still forgiving Peters, still meeting us in our grief, still standing at the gates of death saying, "You do not get the last word." That is the promise we hold on to this week as we hold Isaac's family in prayer. Not an explanation. Scripture does not give us one, but a place to stand when death comes so terribly near. Isaac is not beyond God's mercy. He is not lost to the God who does not let go. So I ask again, what holds? It's not our certainty, it's not our strength, it's not our ability to understand everything that happens to us, not even our ability to hold on to God. What holds is the God who holds you, the God who called Abraham and Sarah, the Christ who would not let go of Peter, the Spirit who unites many into one body, the steadfast love that endures forever. So, beloved, when the ground beneath you feels uncertain, when faith feels less like standing firmly on a rock and more like reaching in the dark, remember, you were never asked to be the rock. You were hewn from a story of faithfulness that began long before you. You were never asked to hold everything together. You are held. Please pray with me. Gracious God, who holds what we cannot, we bring you this grieving congregation. We bring you Isaac's family and ask you to hold them more closely than grief can reach. We bring you everyone here who is struggling to carry what feels too heavy for reasons named and unnamed. Where we cannot hold on to us. Where we cannot speak, hear our sighs too deep for words. And where death seems to have the final word, remind us again that it does not. We pray this in your holy name. Amen.

As we join together in proclaiming our faith using the words of the Apostles' Creed, I believe in God, the Father Almighty, creator of heaven and earth. I believe in Jesus Christ, his only Son, our Lord. He was conceived by the power of the Holy Spirit and born of the Virgin Mary. He suffered under Pontius Pilate, was crucified, died, and was buried. He descended into hell. On the third day, he rose again. He ascended into heaven and is seated at the right hand of the Father. He will come again to judge the living and the dead. I believe in the Holy Spirit, the Holy Catholic Church, the communion of saints, the forgiveness of sins, the resurrection of the body, and the life everlasting. Amen. With bold trust in God's unfailing provision, we pray for the Church, those in need, and all of God's creation. God, our rock, you are the foundation on which the church is built,

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We also lift up and pray for comfort for the family and friends of Isaac Vick as they grieve his passing. Merciful God. You draw together people with differing gifts. 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Merciful God. Your steadfast love endures forever. We give thanks for the faithful who died in the hope of this promise. Strengthen us in faith until the day we join them at your eternal banquet. Merciful God. Receive our prayers and answer, O God, as you have promised. All this we ask in the name of your Son, Jesus Christ our Lord. Amen. You may be seated, and at this time, I invite the ushers to come forward to receive our tithes and offerings.

the gifts of our hearts. Help us take heart in you and share freely of your love so that all creation can taste your abundance. We ask this in the name of Jesus, through the Spirit abiding with us now and forever. Amen. The Lord be with you. Lift up your hearts. Let us give thanks to the Lord our God. It is indeed right, our duty and our joy, that we should at all times and in all places give thanks and praise to you, Almighty and merciful God, through our Savior Jesus Christ, who on this day overcame death and the grave, and by his glorious resurrection opened to us the way of everlasting life.

You are indeed holy, almighty and merciful God. You are most holy, and great is the majesty of your glory. You so loved the world that you gave your only Son, so that everyone who believes in him may not perish but have eternal life. We give you thanks for his coming into the world to fulfill for us your holy will and to accomplish all things for our salvation. In the night in which he was betrayed, our Lord Jesus took bread, gave thanks, broke it, and gave it to his disciples, saying, "Take and eat. This is my body given for you. Do this for the remembrance of me." Again, after supper, he took the cup, gave thanks, and gave it for all to drink, saying, "This cup is the new covenant in my blood, shed for you and for all people for the forgiveness of sin. Do this for the remembrance of me." Our Father, who art in heaven, hallowed be thy name. Thy kingdom come, thy will be done, on earth as it is in heaven. Give us this day our daily bread, and forgive us our trespasses, as we forgive those who trespass against us. And lead us not into temptation, but deliver us from evil. For thine is the kingdom, and the power, and the glory, forever and ever. Amen. All are welcome and invited to this meal. If you have not joined us for communion before at Trinity, we come forward and stand or kneel at the rail. You have an option of red wine or white grape juice in the tray. Heaven has come near. Come, share in the feast. Amen. You may be seated, and the ushers will guide you forward.

Let us pray. Compassionate God, through the gifts of bread and wine, our hearts are filled with the abundance of your love. Strengthen us that we, through this holy meal, may share your love freely as you have shared with us. We ask this in the name of Jesus, through the Spirit nourishing us now and forever. Amen. I invite you to please stand as you are able for the benediction. Creator, Redeemer, Sustainer, one God, bless, heal, and hold you today and always. Amen. We'll join together in singing our sending hymn, number 576, We All Are One in Mission.

This concludes the worship service from Trinity Lutheran Church in Spring Grove, Minnesota. We're glad you joined us and invite you to do so again next Sunday at 9:15 a.m. May the peace of Christ be yours in the week ahead.

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8: Mainly sunny skies today with daytime highs approaching 78. Winds out of the northwest, 5 to 10 miles an hour. Lows dip down to about 52 tonight, mainly clear skies. High temperatures reach up to 79. Tomorrow, sunshine mixed with clouds at times. Partly cloudy skies Tuesday, with highs around 81. 83 Wednesday. I'm meteorologist Derek Kite on 104.7 KVIK. Currently 66.

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10: Mainly sunny skies today with daytime highs approaching 78. Winds out of the northwest 5 to 10 miles an hour. Lows dip down to about 52 tonight. Mainly clear skies. High temperatures reach up to 79. Tomorrow, sunshine mixed with clouds at times. Partly cloudy skies Tuesday with highs around 81. 83 Wednesday. I'm meteorologist Derek Kite on 104.7 KVIK. Currently, it's 68 degrees.
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0: I'm Pam Puso. Criticism of Canada on Truth Social. President Trump calling out our neighbors to the north after the country announced reciprocal tariffs on the U.S.
1: Canada wants the benefits of being a state without being one. They've also charged our great farmers for many years massive amounts of tariffs. No more.
0: Fox's Madeline Rivera. Trade talks in Washington collapsed on Friday. Lawyers for Carmelo Anthony say they're not surprised. Yesterday, a Texas judge shot down a bid for a new murder trial for the 19-year-old.
2: It was in June that Anthony was sentenced to 35 years, but Anthony's attorneys continue to argue he fatally stabbed Austin Metcalf at a high school track meet out of self-defense.
0: That's Fox's Chanley Painter. Anthony's appeal is in the works now. 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
8: Mainly sunny skies today, with daytime highs approaching 78. Winds out of the northwest, 5 to 10 miles an hour. Lows dip down to about 52 tonight, mainly clear skies. High temperatures reach up to 79. Tomorrow, sunshine mixed with clouds at times. Partly cloudy skies Tuesday, with highs around 81. 83 Wednesday. I'm meteorologist Derek Hite on 104.7 KBIK. Currently 70.

time, but I'm here to tell you, there's something else. The afterworld. 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
1: News, I'm Ann Carrick. President Trump set new tariffs on Canadian goods at 50%. Canada vowed to set its own tariffs against the U.S. in retaliation.
2: It'd be wise for them to come back to the table, have the discussions, and make sure that we move forward because we need to continue trade with Canada.
1: Wyoming Republican Senator John Barrasso on Fox. Members of the Democratic Socialists of America continue to notch wins in primary races, including Florida State Representative Angie Nixon, who will challenge incumbent Florida Republican Senator Ashley Moody. Maryland Democratic Senator Chris Van Hollen on NBC's Meet the Press.
3: Voters, including Democratic voters, they don't want to simply return to the pre-Trump status quo. They want Democrats who are going to stand for something, and I can strongly disagree with one set of Democrats.
1: Nixon now says she's not a socialist. 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
9: Lows dip down to about 55 with fog in spots tonight under partly cloudy skies. Northwest winds around 5 miles an hour. Sunshine mixed with clouds at times with fog in spots early tomorrow. High temperatures reach up to 81. Lows dip down to about 60 tomorrow night. Mainly clear skies. I'm meteorologist Derek Height on 104.7 KVIK, right now 73.

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5 miles an hour. Sunshine mixed with clouds at times, with fog in spots early tomorrow. High temperatures reach up to 81. Lows dip down to about 60 tomorrow night, mainly clear skies. I'm meteorologist Derek Hite on 104.7 KVIK. Right now, 73.

0: News. I'm Carmen Roberts. Fire officials in Nevada say a fast-growing wildfire destroying homes was human-caused. The Hawk Fire is burning out of control, scorching about 13,000 acres, and calls for nearly 90,000 evacuations.
1: Currently, we have 42,000 individuals who are displaced and on an active evacuation, with approximately 45,000 individuals that are in the SET status.

0: to be prepared to evacuate.
1: U.S. Forest Service Incident Commander Shane Ackerson. The winner of the Freedom 250 Grand Prix through the streets of D.C. is Kyle Kirkwood.
2: It's definitely the place to win, and I don't know if we're ever going to get another chance at this. I hope we do. This was awesome, but this was what a dream come true.
1: The Indy race, the first for D.C., is part of the 250th U.S. birthday celebration. 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